What's going on, guys? 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Playing the best Latin music here in Tulsa. Estás escuchando a Ritmo 107.9. Don't go anywhere. Hang out with me hasta las 3 de la tarde. We'll be playing more of your favorite artists del pop latino y más. Now, on this Thursday, let's get into some saludos. Started off from Facebook. Hector says, le quiere mandar saludos a su familia desde Monterrey. They're actually coming up this week to spend some time with his family. It's been a long 3 years. Can't wait to make some memories. And from our text line, Patricio los dice, he is counting down the days until him and his family go on vacation. Saludos a la familia Rivera. He says they're gonna be listening to Ritmo while on vacation. That's pretty cool. Reach out to us on Facebook and Instagram, bajo Ritmo 107.9 FM, and get your saludos in. Tulsa, don't go anywhere. 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

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La temporada de tornados ya comenzó. Identify a safe space in your home, like un sótano o habitación interior sin ventanas. Make sure to have ready your emergency kit con agua, linterna y radio. Y siempre mantente atento a las alertas oficiales and act immediately if a warning is issued. Prepararte hoy puede salvar tu vida. So remember, during this tornado season, be aware and prepare. Make sure to have different ways of getting your alerts. No nomás usas las sirenas de afuera. So let's be safe durante esta temporada. Now, let's get back to the music. More of your favorite artists are coming up. Keep it here. No le cambies. Estás escuchando a Ritmo 107.9.

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That way you can stay in touch with us and watch for our different promotions, the hottest news, and even the newest songs to come out. 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Tulsa, don't go anywhere. Tocando la música que tú quieres escuchar. 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

What's going on, guys? It's your boy, Hugo. Thanks for keeping it here on Ritmo. Don't forget, acompáñame hasta las 3 de la tarde. We'll be playing more of your favorite artists, del pop latino y más.

Hey guys, it's Hugo. So we all know how crazy the weather can get here, especialmente durante la temporada de tornados. They can occur at any time of the day. Puede ser durante el día o pueden ocurrir de noche. So before you go to bed, activa las alertas en tu celular y ten una linterna cerca. If there is an alert, take shelter immediately. No dependa solo del clima visible. Make sure and stay alert. So let's all be weather aware and be prepared. Now, let's get back to some hits. Súbele. Estás escuchando La Casa de la Música Latina. Tulsa, no le cambies. Estás escuchando A Ritmo 107.9.

Amigos, es Hugo, y estás escuchando lo mejor de la música latina on the one and only station that plays the best Latin hits here in Tulsa. Somos Ritmo 107.9. Y en este jueves, let's get into some tech news. So, have you ever wanted to be on a calendar? Not one of those calendars, but a wearable device that guides users into their peak state each day. La compañía llamada Luna reveals the first wearable that puts your body on a calendar. Paired with its AI engine Life OS, the device moves beyond tracking and instead plans daily routines hour by hour based on the body's real-time data. La aplicación se conecta vía señales from the band with health inputs like blood markers, habits, and medical context. It turns this into a dynamic daily plan delivered through wrist alerts, adjusting as the user's condition and goals change. The app includes micro-apps para el estrés, nutrición, entrenamiento, and productivity, aiming to replace multiple disconnected health tools con un solo sistema. Now, this is designed for high performers. El sistema se enfoca on recovery, energía, and optimized training. And I'm sorry, but unfortunately, there is a waitlist for this. So if you received the invite to try this hardware out, would you be down? For me personally, I think it would be great if I actually ran, but I'm more of a gamer, so I sit. So it really wouldn't benefit me. Would it benefit you? And that has been your tech news for today here on Ritmo. Don't go anywhere. More of your favorite artists are coming up. Tulsa, no le cambies. Estás escuchando La Casa de la Música Latina. 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

Amigos de Sugo, ¿y sabías que tienes la mejor música de tus artistas favoritos al alcance de tu mano? 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Baja la app Unidos OK y disfruta de la música non-stop. 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You can also reach out to us on our Instagram and Facebook pages. 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Follow us so that you don't miss out on the latest songs that are coming out. Or maybe son hechos interesantes de tus artistas favoritos. And of course, if you're not following us, you're not going to know about our awesome promotions that we have. So do me a favor, drop a like and a follow so that you don't miss out on any of that stuff. Let's get back to the party. Súbele. Estás escuchando a Ritmo 107.9.

Estás escuchando lo mejor de la música latina on the one and only station that plays the best Latin hits. You're listening to Ritmo 1079. Amigos at Sugo, and thanks for hanging. Now it's time for one of my favorite segments, You Go with Hugo. What part of the world are we going to today? Y en este jueves, let's head on down to Ecuador and visit La Ciudad de Quito. Right now, June is an ideal time to visit. The dry season brings clear Andean skies and some mild temperatures. Up first, explore El Centro Histórico. 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Marvel at the golden interior of the Iglesia de la Compañía de Jesús and the neo-Gothic towers of the Basilica of the National Vow. El Panecillo. Here, you can either hike or take a cab to this iconic hill overlooking the city. It is topped with a massive aluminum statue of the Virgin of Quito and provides a spectacular panoramic view. Now, if you're not afraid of heights and you're somewhat of an adrenaline junkie, ride one of the world's largest aerial lifts. 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June brings clear skies, offering unmatched views of the surrounding Andean peaks. 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This is located directly on the equator line, where you can participate in fascinating gravity-defying experiments. And in the evenings, wander down this romantically lit 17th century cobblestone street. It's the perfect place to grab local treats like empanadas or some warm canelazo while listening to some live music. Esta área is known as La Ronda. And if you want to take a quick little day trip, Huilotoa Lagoon is a stunning 3 kilometer wide volcanic crater filled with striking turquoise waters. It makes for an unforgettable day trip or even a multi-day trek along the famous Quilotoa Loop. So if you travel to Quito, remember that it sits at an elevation of 9,300 pies, which means take it easy on the first and or second day there. Let your body acclimate to the altitude. But as always, anywhere you go, make sure and stay hydrated. So if you want to check out something new, something fresh, a place that might be super high, add Quito, Ecuador to your list of places to travel to. And who knows, we might bump into each other at El Panecillo. And if we do, say, hey, it's Hugo. Reach out on Facebook and Instagram, Bajo Ritmo 1079 FM, and tell me where you want to go. You never know, I could talk about it here on You Go with Hugo. Coming up next, more of your favorite artists del pop latino y más. Tulsa, don't go anywhere. Estás escuchando La Casa de la Música Latina. Somos Ritmo 1079.

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La mejor inversión esta temporada es tu seguridad. Un plan familiar, un refugio identificado, and having a kit ready can make a difference. Don't wait for the storm. Anticipate, prepare, protect yourself. During this severe weather season, keep an eye in the sky and make sure you have different ways of receiving alerts. Puede ser por el radio, televisión, o por tu celular móvil. So recuerda, stay weather aware esta temporada. Now, let's get back to the hits. Tocando la música que tú quieres escuchar. 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

tocando lo mejor del pop latino y más. You're listening to Ritmo. What's up, guys? It's Hugo. Now, it's time for the music showdown. Let's see which two songs are going to go head-to-head. So here are the rules of how this segment is going to work. You're going to be voting on which one of the two is more popular. So make sure and get your phones out. Marca o envía tu mensaje de texto al 918-878-7000. And up first on this jueves, released back in el año 2021, featured on his second studio album called Mis Manos, este colombiano has released songs like Una Vida Pasada, Despeinada, Indigo, and this next song. With over 990 million views on YouTube, here is Camilo, Vida de Rico.

and going up against that song. Released back in the año 2019, featured on his third studio album called Niburu. Este puertorriqueño has released songs like Razones, Se Preparó, Diles, and this next song. With over 193 million views on YouTube, here is Ozuna, Te Soñé de Nuevo.

0: And there you have it. Camilo with his song, Vida de Rico, going up against Ozuna and his song, Te Soñé de Nuevo. Two very popular artists. Pero en este jueves, I want to know, which song is your favorite?
1: Get out your phones, llama o envía tu mensaje de texto al 918-878-7000 and let me know your thoughts. And close to the end of the hour, tendremos los resultados de este head-to-head of this music showdown. Tulsa, don't go anywhere. 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

What's going on, mi gente? It's your boy, Hugo. Now, antes de que me despide en este jueves, let's go over today's head-to-head music showdown. Earlier, we had Camilo with Vida de Rico going up against Ozuna in his song, Te Soñé de Nuevo, two very popular artists. But here is your winner, with over 990 million views on YouTube. Rocking a sweet mustache, el colombiano Camilo, Vida de Rico.

Me despido por ahorita. Come back mañana y acompáñame desde las 11 hasta las 3. We'll be playing more of your favorite artists del pop latino y más. 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That way you stay up to date on all the stuff that we're posting. 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Baja nuestra aplicación, Unidos Acá, and stream us anytime, anyplace, anywhere. We're literally in the palm of your hand. And if you guys ever want to see what's going on behind the scenes in front of the mic, follow me on Instagram as Hugo on Ritmo and on Facebook as Hey, It's Hugo. Playing the best hits of Latin pop here in Tulsa. Súbele. Estás escuchando a Ritmo 107.9.